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0: Caracol Estéreo 99.9 FM. FM.
2: Yes, I do. I believe that one day I will be where I was, right there, right next to you. And it's hard, the days just seem so dark. The moon and the stars are nothing without you. You're

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1: Por favor, pregúntele al ex primer ministro sobre una siguiente reflexión que quisiéramos escuchar de él. 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
2: I want to ask your perception on the next reflection. Putin is being told by the whole world to stop this war. What do you think that the whole world should also say to Benjamin Netanyahu with the war in the Middle East?
3: Well, I think that if you look at what is happening in the Middle East, you have to remember that Hamas are in a good position now to do a deal with Israel, and all they need to do is give up their weapons, and this can happen. The IRA did it in England, in the UK. You will remember we had a problem with decades and decades of violence in Northern Ireland, and we fixed it, and the terrorists gave up their weapons. And in here in Colombia, you had a problem with decades of violence. And, you know, I know there are different views about the deal that was done, but, you know, at least a solution was found, whether you think it was good or bad. What Hamas need to do is they need to give up their weapons. That's the only way. And they need to make it clear that Israel has a right to exist. If they do that, then there is the potential for a great future. And seriously, things can be much, much better. And I'm not as pessimistic about the situation there as I have been. I think it's possible that we will see progress.
0: Pues él espera que vayamos a ver progreso, él no es tan pesimista en la situación allá de cara al futuro. 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
4: Sí, Palestina también tiene derecho a existir. 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
2: Mr. Johnson, so I want to ask you directly about what's happening in the Strip of Gaza right now and the devastation that we're seeing in that region and the ceasefire in Gaza. Does this make Benjamin Netanyahu responsible for war crimes?
3: Well, I don't think so. I think if you looked at what happened on October the 7th, 2023, you had about 1,200 people brutally killed, tortured, raped by Hamas. You had 250 hostages taken, and they could have handed them back. They could have stopped the killing overnight. They could have handed those hostages back, and they didn't, because they wanted to create a martyrdom for themselves and for Hamas. And it was an absolute tragedy. I completely agree. Now, of course, everybody regrets very, very much the suffering of the people of Gaza, because they were the victims, I think, of Hamas. They have been terribly, terribly led. What needs to happen now is Hamas needs to do the deal, accept that they

0: Caracol Estéreo 99.9 FM, donde todo suena mejor.
1: They fought the longest war in American history. In 1965, Vietnam seemed like just another foreign war, but it wasn't. It was different in many ways, and so were those who did the fighting. In World War II, the average age of the combat soldier was 26.